0: She be hurting. But you still gotta say, hey, this only the day. This part of the process. It's nothing that's for me that's gonna miss me. If it missed me, then it wasn't for me.
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dedicated entirely to a Swedish woman called Astrid. E adesso andiamo avanti con Bruno Mars, On My Soul, 10:44 minuti primi. How many to the hour? 26 minutes to the hour. To 11 o'clock.

Eccoci qua, benissimo, stiamo per chiudere, sono le 10:51 minuti primi. Abbiamo una bellissima canzone dedicated entirely to my dear friend from Australia, Kathy. This is dedicated to you, only to you, somewhere in the silence. Be in the silence right there in Australia. Beh, ci risentiamo oggi pomeriggio alle ore 18. Catch me once again at 6 p.m. I got somewhere in the sky and in the silence as well.

Well, don't you know this is really funny? Under her oath, Hillary Clinton denied she knew about the weapons shipments during public testimony in early 2013 after the Benghazi terrorist attack. Oh my God, it's really a shame, I suppose. And now we carry on. Andiamo sempre avanti adesso con Rainy Night in Georgia, una delle più belle canzoni di quegli anni, con Brooke Benton.

think about the generations and to say we want to make it a better place for our children and our children's children so that they know it's a better world for them and think if they can make it a better place.

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12: 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Give
0: me some. 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Let's begin this party with Flo Rida, Robin Thicke, and Bruce.

0: 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That is Kid Matson and Savage with Caliente. 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

0: was fun. Thank you for joining our New Year's party at Club Chaos. I'm John D'Angelo. Happy New Year.
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0: Sunshiny Day, oh my God, really. Dedicated entirely to Cecilia De Silva. She is so brutal about the things, isn't she? And now here we carry on with Cinzia Maffei di Salò. Tanti auguri, buon compleanno a te con questo brano stupendo. Vi ricordate negli anni 60 c'era un gruppo che si chiamava The Ronettes with Be My Baby. There is a remix by our super DJ from Sofia which is called MSM. Here it comes.
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motherland. Tell me how you do in Africa. 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Dr. Alban and Alone. Hello, Africa. Dedicate entirely to Romina Casanova. Di Brescia, tanti auguri di buon compleanno a te. Adesso abbiamo Jessica Facchini di Brescia, tanti auguri con un'altra canzone remixata nuovissima da parte di MSN, Super DJ from Sofia. Here we go with Aretha. Have a little respect to Aretha Franklin. She died some time ago, but she has been really the most beautiful female singer in the world, I suppose, and especially in the 60s and 70s. Aretha Franklin with Rick's Pad, dedicated entirely to Jessica Facchini di Brescia. 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

0: Well, don't you know, this is really funny. Under her oath, Hillary Clinton denied it. She knew about the weapons shipments during public testimony in early 2013 after the Benghazi terrorist attack. Oh my God, it's really a shame, I suppose. And now we carry on. Andiamo sempre avanti adesso con Rainy Night in Georgia, una delle più belle canzoni di quegli anni, con Brooke Benton.
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Good oldies music on Radio.Stereo .it.